And that was the Gloria from 12 Pieces for Organ by Max Reger, played by Hannes Kastner on the organ of St. Thomas Church in Leipzig. The first sung Gloria in Excelsis Deo, Glory be to God on high, is from a classical mass by the Viennese composer Johann Nepomuk Hummel. It is subdivided into four sections, the Gloria in Excelsis Deo, Glory be to God on high, Qui tollis peccata mundi, you take away the sins of the world, the Quonium tu solus sanctus, for you alone are the Holy One, and Cum Sancto Spiritus, with the Holy Spirit. The Gloria is from the Mass in D major, and will now be sung and played by Collegium Musicum 90, directed by Richard Hickox.

The Gloria from the Mass in D Major by Haydn's successor at the Esterházy Court in Vienna, Johann Nepomuk Hummel. This is a programme of glorias. In just a moment, we'll hear a gloria sung in Gregorian chant. You're listening to With Heart and Voice. The Gloria in Excelsis Deo is not to be confused with the Gloria Patri, Glory be to God, rather Glory be to the Father.

Oh, how I love Gregorian chant with organ accompaniment. That was just a short Gregorian Gloria on the eighth tone from the Sunday Mass service at Notre Dame Cathedral. Charles Gounod was primarily an opera composer, but his visit to Rome in 1839 to receive the coveted Prix de Rome, or the Rome Prize, had a very profound effect on his religious life. He returned to France with the idea of becoming a priest, but that didn't work out. So he set to work in writing the Mass for Saint Cecilia, the patron saint of music. It was in 1855 that the Mass was first presented at Saint-Eustache Church in Paris on the 22nd of November. Here is the Gloria, sung by soprano Angela Maria Blas, with the Munich Motet Chorus and Orchestra, directed by Hans Rudolf Zabaje.

0: The Gloria from Charles Gounod's St. Cecilia Mass was performed by the Munich Motet Chorus and Orchestra led by Hans Rudolf Zobele from a program that Richard Gladwell originally broadcast in July 2004. Today we're making another visit to the With Heart and Voice program archives. It's such a privilege to share this broadcast by Richard Gladwell, who passed away on October 15, 2009. Coming up, we'll hear music of Herbert Howells and Wolfgang Amadeus Mozart. I'm Peter Dubois, and you're listening to With Heart and Voice.
1: Herbert Howells is recognized as the dean of 20th century English church music. His compositions are many, having composed much in the way of anthems and service music for various cathedrals and churches, particularly in England. In his communion service called Collegium Regale, or Regal College, the Gloria in Excelsis Deo is set at the end of the service rather than after the Kyrie. And here is that Gloria sung by the choir of King's College, Cambridge, directed by Stephen Clearbury with Peter Barley at the organ.

From the Collegium Regale, the Regal College, the Gloria from the Communion Service, sung by the choir of King's College, Cambridge, conducted by Stephen Clearby. The composer, of course, Herbert Howells, who also set the morning and evening canticles to this service. The next Gloria is from the French Baroque and is composed by a man named Jean-Nicolas Geoffroy. This is the Gloria from the Mass for the Feast of the Double. And Geoffroy was a prolific composer of harpsichord music and also held organ positions in Paris and at Perpignan Cathedral from 1692. This is the singing and instrumental group called Le Concert Spirituel, and their conductor is Hervé Niquet.

A setting of the Gloria in Excelsis Deo, Glory be to God on high, by the 17th century French composer Jean-Nicolas Geoffroy. The Gloria was from his Mass for the Double, and as you heard, it's one of those Masses where organ versets are intertwined with the different verses of the Gloria. A Gloria by the Russian composer Alexander Gricheninov is next. You're listening to With Heart and Voice. Since I've been recording these With Heart and Voice programs, I've become very fond of the sacred music of Alexander Gricheninov. As I've said on many occasions, he has written a fair amount of church music, and his Missa Festiva was written in 1937 as a setting of the traditional Latin Mass. In fact, it was written for a competition for a Catholic Mass in that year, which he entered and won. This is the Gloria from it, sung by the Russian State Symphonic Capella, with Ludmila Golub playing the organ and conducted by Valery Polyansky.

That was the Gloria from the Misa Festiva by the Russian composer Alexander Gretchaninov, and was sung by the Russian State Symphonic Capella with Ludmila Golub playing the organ accompaniment. We're going to hear a mass by Mozart in just a moment. This is, in fact, the well-known Mass in C, which is subtitled The Coronation, and we're going to hear the Vienna Boys Choir along with the Chorus Viennensis and the Vienna Symphony, all directed by Uwe Christian Harrer.

Thank you for joining me for this special exploration of the With Heart and Voice archives. I hope you've enjoyed hearing from Richard Gladwell in this program from July of 2004. 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And we hope you'll like us on Facebook and follow us on Twitter and Instagram. 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Audio producer for the program is Andrew Croucher, with assistance from Robert Braden. Executive producer is Gene Fisher, and I'm Peter Dubois. Please join me again next week for With Heart and Voice.

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Welcome to the Sunday Night Music. I'm Keenan Harmon. You and I will close out the weekend with some wonderful classical music. Music that you can relax and unwind with. Get yourself ready for a new week ahead. In just a few days, we'll be in September. And although I did check the weather and it'll be in the 90s for a good bit of that, we are looking towards fall, finally. We'll start things off tonight with some music by Sergei Prokofiev. Here is Juliet, the Young Girl, from his ballet, Romeo and Juliet. Here's the Berlin Philharmonic, led by Claudio Abbado.

That was Miriam Conti. We heard Habanera by Ernesto Halter. Before that, we heard the second movement from the Concertino for Flute and Chamber Orchestra, music from 1983 by Chloe Moon. Alexa Still performed on flute with the New Zealand Symphony. And before that, we heard the siblings, the Five Browns, perform an arrangement of music by Copland and Dvorak. We heard Simple Gifts and Going Home. 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I'm Keenan Harmon, here with the Sunday Night Music. 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Here's the English Chamber Orchestra, led by Jeffrey Tate. We're going to hear the second movement to the Symphony No. 24 by Mozart.

0: That was the second movement from the Violin Concerto No. 1 by Joseph Bologna, the Chevalier de Saint-Georges. We heard violinist Takako Nishizaki with the Cologne Chamber Orchestra. They were led by Helmut Müller-Bruhl. Before that, we heard the Melos Quartet perform the third movement from the String Quintet in G minor by Mozart. Joining them on a second viola was Franz Baier. And before that, we heard the second movement from the Symphony No. 24 by Mozart, performed by the English Chamber Orchestra. They were led by Geoffrey Tate. Just ahead is music by Chopin. We'll hear the second movement from his Piano Concerto No. 1 with pianist Daniel Barenboim, who performs with Staatskapelle Berlin. This is 89.9 WDAV. I'm Keenan Harmon, here with the Sunday Night Music.
1: 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Philip Seymour Hoffman, Christopher Walken, and Catherine Keener star in a drama hailed by Roger Ebert as an insightful, dignified reflection on art, aging, and collaboration. 7 p.m., September 3rd at the Independent Picture House in Charlotte. 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

That was the second movement from the Symphony No. 5 by Joachim Rauff. We heard the Slovak State Philharmonic. Before that, we heard the second movement from the Piano Concerto No. 1 by Chopin with pianist Daniel Barenboim, who performed with Staatskapelle Berlin. It's funny about the Piano Concerto No. 1 because it was actually Chopin's second piano concerto, but it was published first. 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I'm Keenan Harmon here with the Sunday Night Music. Here are violinists Mark and Maggie O'Connor, or I should say fiddlers. Here they perform the traditional Ukrainian folk song, translated The Willow Board.

0: That was the ensemble chamber music Palm Beach. We heard a sketch based on an Indian theme by Charles Tomlinson Griffiths. Before that, we heard the second movement from the Piano Trio in F by Joaquin Turina, performed by Trio Arbos. And before that, we heard the Moderne from the Noble and Sentimental Waltzes by Maurice Ravel. We heard that performed by the Lyon National Orchestra. They were led by Leonard Slatkin. Just ahead is music by Johann Sebastian Bach. We're going to hear pianist Simona Dinnerstein perform with a Far Cry Chamber Orchestra. They'll perform the second movement from the Keyboard Concerto in G minor, BWV 1058. 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I'm Keenan Harmon, here with the Sunday Night Music. The Charlotte Master Chorale is about to launch its 76th season, and yesterday their chamber group helped kick off WDAV's new small batch concert series. This year, the group will celebrate community, belonging, and the power of voices singing together through a variety of concerts that include recent choral compositions, as well as classics like Fauré's Requiem. 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

We just heard the second movement from the Flute Concerto by Johann Joachim Kavants. The flautist was Rachel Brown with the Brandenburg Consort. They were led by Roy Goodman. Before that, we heard the Suite for Three Violins by Carl Rozier. The violinists were John Holloway, Stanley Ritchie, and Andrew Manzi. 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I'm Keenan Harmon. 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Coming up is the music of Mendelssohn, Chopin, and Wagner. That will take us out of this hour. Right now, here's the Bamberg Symphony, led by Klaus-Peter Flohr. Here is the second movement from the Symphony No. 2 by Felix Mendelssohn.

I love that pastoral setting in the midst of the opera Siegfried. That was Richard Wagner's Forest Murmurs. We heard the Buffalo Philharmonic. They were led by Joanne Folletto. Before that, we heard pianist Alexander Thoreau perform the Contra Dance in B-flat by Chopin. And before that, we heard the second movement from the Symphony No. 2 by Felix Mendelssohn. We heard that with the Bamberg Symphony. They were led by Klaus-Peter Flohr. 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I'm Keenan Harmon, here with the Sunday Night Music. From one opera to another, we just heard music from Siegfried. Here's some music from the opera Samson and Delilah. Here is the famous cantabile portion, My Heart Opens to Your Voice. Here's violinist Felipe Quint with pianist Thilly Maisky.

A movement from the symphony from the Opus 26, Rustic Wedding by Carl Goldmark. We just heard the Polish National Radio Symphony. Before that, pianist Martin Jones performed Sanctuary by Josef Hoffmann. And before that, we heard from Edvard Grieg's lyric suite, Shepherd Boy, with the Gothenburg Symphony. They were led by Naomi Ervi. This is 89.9 WDAV. I'm Keenan Harmon. Glad to be with you this Sunday for the Sunday Night Music. Some music here by Dave Brubeck, the jazz pianist extraordinaire, who also wrote classical music. Here is his work, Regret. Here it is performed by the Brodsky Quartet.

was music from 1962 by William Grant Still. We heard Carmela from the Vignettes Trio. The violinist was Clifford Panton with pianist Jason Alfred. Before that, we heard the second movement from the Concierto Serenata for Harp and Orchestra by Joaquin Rodrigo. The harpist was Gwyneth Wintink with the Asturias Symphony. And before that, we heard Regret by Dave Brubeck, performed by the Brodsky Quartet. 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I'm Keenan Harmon here with the Sunday Night Music. Our classical composers, Mozart and Haydn, will take us out. We'll have some music here by Mozart. Here's pianist Orly Shaham performing the second movement from Mozart's Piano Concerto No. 17. She performs with the St. Louis Symphony Orchestra. They're led by David Robertson.

0: The Adagio from the Symphony No. 71 by Franz Joseph Haydn. We just heard the Austro-Hungarian Haydn Orchestra. They were led by Adam Fischer. Before that, we heard the St. Louis Symphony Orchestra, led by David Robertson, and pianist Orly Shaham. They performed the second movement from the Piano Concerto No. 17 by Mozart. And that will do it for the Sunday Night Music. I'm Keenan Harmon, glad to close the weekend out with you. Your music does continue into the early shift with Ted Weiner. I hope you have a wonderful week, and I'll be with you again soon enough. 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

The Prelude in C-sharp minor, Opus 3, number 2, by Sergei Rachmaninoff. And we heard a very nice performance by the English pianist Stephen Osborne. 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Good evening, I'm Ted Weiner, and we move along to a contemporary of Bach, Handel, and Telemann in the earlier part of the 18th century, Johann Christoph Graupner. This is an overture or orchestral suite in D minor by Graupner. And the ensemble is a French ensemble, a French-Canadian ensemble. The name of the ensemble is in French, but it translates as pretty much the ensemble of happy thoughts. And the ensemble is led by Geneviève Soly.

He spent time in Leipzig and Hamburg and the rest of his life in Darmstadt. The German composer of the early 18th century Baroque, Johann Graupner. His overture, or suite in D minor, with the ensemble of Happy Thoughts, led cheerfully by Geneviève Soly. 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I'm Ted Weiner, a pleasure to share your company, and we next hear one of a number of wind serenades by Mozart, the Serenade No. 12 in C minor with the Danzig Quintet.

The serenades by Mozart were essentially background music, mood music. Mozart was commissioned to write these serenades on occasion, and he appreciated the work because he always got paid for these serenades. Considered rather lightweight compared to his other great works, but still a delight. Wind Serenade number 12 in C minor, Kircher Listing 388 by Mozart, we heard the Danzi Quintet. From the Catherine and Wilton Connor Broadcast Studio, this is Classical Public Radio, 89.9 WDAV, WDAV HD1 Davidson, and globally through our web stream at wdav.org. And a very good morning to you. I'm Ted Weiner. The Sonata in G Major, BWV 1027 by Sebastian Bach. Cellist Janos Starker, performing with pianist Georges Sebok.

The Sonata in G Major, BWV 1027 by Sebastian Bach, from a series of sonatas that Bach had written for the viola da gamba, the common instrument back then besides the violin, cellist Janos Starker, performing with pianist Serge Sebok. 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I'm Ted Weiner, and a beloved American ballet next, Aaron Copland's Appalachian Spring. Lewis Lane leads the Atlanta Symphony.

Aaron Copland's working title for his new ballet was Ballet for Martha, as he was writing it for Martha Graham and her company. But Ms. Graham decided the ballet needed a more poetic title, so she knew of a poem entitled Appalachian Spring, about water, not the season, water. Appalachian Spring, with the Atlanta Symphony Orchestra led by Lewis Lane. 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Next, the Symphony in C Major, the Opus 12 No. 3 Symphony by Luigi Boccherini, the new Philharmonia Orchestra, is led by Raymond Lepard.

We heard the Opus 12, No. 3, Symphony in C Major by Luigi Boccherini, the New Philharmonia Orchestra led by Raymond Lepard. From the Catherine and Wilton Connor Broadcast Studio, this is Classical Public Radio, 89.9 WDAV, WDAV HD1 Davidson, and globally through our web stream at wdav.org. And a very good morning to you. I'm Ted Weiner. This is the Piano Sonata No. 1 in C Major by Brahms, and we hear pianist Barry Douglas.

The 20-year-old Johannes Brahms in 1853 playing this music, his Sonata No. 1, for Robert and Clara Schumann moments after he introduced himself at their front door. They let him in and said, okay, play something, and that's what he played, and the Schumanns immediately took young Johannes under their wing, and we heard pianist Barry Douglas. 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I'm Ted Weiner. Next, the Darmstadt Overture in C major by Georg Philipp Telemann.

The Suite in C Major, one of several so-called Darmstadt overtures by Georg Philipp Telemann. The English concert was led by Trevor Pinnock on your Classical Companion overnight. 89.9 WDAV, a service of Davidson College supported by listeners like you. I'm Ted Weiner. Thank you very much for your support. Here is a selection from George Friedrich Handel's oratorio, Alexander's Feast. The many rend the skies with loud applause.

just like he did with Handel's Messiah, Mozart reorchestrated the oratorio Alexander's Feast to give it a more contemporary sound for the late 18th century. And here was Mozart's orchestration, his arrangement of The Many Rend the Skies with Loud Applause from Alexander's Feast by Handel. We heard the Handel and Haydn Society Chorus and Orchestra of Boston, led by the late Christopher Hogwood. From the Catherine and Wilton Connor Broadcast Studio, this is Classical Public Radio, 89.9 WDAV, WDAV HD1 Davidson, and globally through our web stream at wdav.org. And a very good morning to you. I'm Ted Weiner. It was in the earlier part of the 20th century that Claude Debussy, Arnold Schoenberg, and Jean Sibelius wrote their own sets of incidental music to the Maurice Maeterlinck play, Pelléas et Mélisande. But the first one to do it, in 1898, for a London production of the play, Gabriel Fauré.

It was in the earlier part of the 20th century that Claude Debussy, Arnold Schoenberg, and Jean Sibelius wrote their own sets of incidental music to the Maurice Maeterlinck play, Pelléas et Mélisande, but the first one to do it in 1898 for a London production of the play, Gabriel Fauré. This was his Pelléas et Mélisande music with the St. Louis Symphony, led by the late Hans Funk. On 89.9 WDAV, this is your classical companion overnight. I'm Ted Weiner, and we go back to 1949 to hear the cello sonata by Sergei Prokofiev, Zul Bailey, along with pianist Natasha Peremsky.

post-war Russian chamber music in the form of the cello sonata by Sergei Prokofiev, dating from 1949, cellist Zuo Bailey, eminent American cellist, with pianist Natasha Perensky. 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Next, James Galway featured with this flute concerto by Emmanuel Bach.

Flute music was in abundance and required at the Berlin court of Frederick the Great since he played the flute. This was the Concerto in A Major by one of the court composers, Immanuel Bach. James Galway featured with the Württemberg Chamber Orchestra. From the Catherine and Wilton Connor Broadcast Studio, this is Classical Public Radio, 89.9 WDAV, WDAV HD1 Davidson, and globally through our web stream at wdav.org. And a very good morning to you. I'm Ted Weiner. The Symphony No. 1 by Weber with the London Classical Players led by Roger Norrington.

Carl Maria von Weber had to get the classical training blood out of his system before he can go on to become the first great Romantic era composer. This was the first of his two classical style symphonies, the Symphony No. 1 by Weber with the London Classical Players led by Roger Norrington. This is 89.

The Cello Concerto in A Major by one of the great violinists of the early 18th century, Giuseppe Tartini, and one of the greats of the 20th century, Mstislav Rostropovich, performing with Collegium Musicum Zurich, led by Paul Sacher, on 89.9 WDAV and WDAV.org. Good morning, I'm Ted Weiner. Next, a bit of Americana with the Tenderland Suite by Aaron Copland. The composer leads the Boston Symphony Orchestra in this recording made in April 1959.

The Tenderland Suite by Aaron Copland. The composer leads the Boston Symphony Orchestra in this recording made in April 1959. From the Catherine and Wilton Connor Broadcast Studio, this is Classical Public Radio, 89.9 WDAV, WDAV HD1 Davidson, WDAV.org. I'm Ted Weiner.

trumpeter Ludwig Gutler and Collegium Musicum of Leipzig, led by Max Pummer, a sonata in D major, opus 3, number 10, by a long-forgotten Italian violinist and composer of the 17th century, only 36 years old when he died in 1696, and he was most likely from the city of Bologna. The name Andrea Grossi, resurrected for you here on Classical Public Radio, 89.9 WDAV, WDAV HD1 Davidson, and globally through our web stream at WDAV.org. A very good morning to you. I'm Ted Weiner. We next hear Staatskapelle Weimar, led by Arthur Fagan. This, the very popular Hungarian Rhapsody No. 2 by Franz Liszt.

music that to a lot of folks, when youngsters were introduced to classical music through the great Warner Brothers cartoons and Carl Stalling using this and many other classical pieces for his soundtracks, the Hungarian Rhapsody No. 2 by Franz Liszt, Staatskapelle Weimar, led by Arthur Fagan, on 89.9 WDAV and WDAV.org. Next, the French-Canadian pianist Pascal Roget with a set of improvisations by Francis Poulenc.

A set of piano variations by Francis Poulenc with the French-Canadian pianist Pascal Roget on 89.9 WDAV at wdav.org. Wishing you a very good morning, I'm Ted Weiner. Ottorino Respighi was a master of orchestral color. Orchestration seemed to be his forte. Three orchestral suites, his Ancient Airs and Dances suites, Respighi orchestrated ancient tunes from the late Renaissance and early Baroque periods into three suites from 1917, 1923, and 1931. From 1923, the Ancient Airs and Dances Suite No. 2, the Lausanne Chamber Orchestra, led by Jesus Lopez Cobos.

One of the most accomplished orchestral colorists in history, Ottorino Respighi, the second of his three Ancient Airs and Dances suites, and we heard the Lausanne Chamber Orchestra led by Jesus Lopez Cobos. 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A pleasure to spend some time with you. I'm Ted Weiner. Good morning.

Composer of the late Baroque era, Jean-Philippe Rameau, that was his fifth concert, Les Talens Lyriques, performing under the direction of Christophe Rousset. And a fine way to start our Monday morning, thanks to Ted Weiner. This is Classical Public Radio, 89.9 WDAV, WDAV HD1 Davidson, and WDAV.org. Good morning, I'm Phil Vavra. Hope you're doing well. Hope the weekend was good to you. Sunshine today with a high of 91. It'll be mostly clear tonight with a low of 72. Tomorrow, sunny again, a little warmer with a high of 94, and actually kind of a hot week with temps in the mid-90s through Friday. I'll play pieces by Copland and Telemann for you this hour, and this is guitarist Norbert Kraft and the Razumovsky Sinfonia with Petter Breiner conducting. It's the Thambra, the Spanish Dance No. 11 by Enrique Granados.

The music of Spanish composer Enrique Granados, Spanish Dance Number 11, The Thumbra, on your Classical Oasis, 89.9 and WDAV.org. The guitarist was Norbert Kraft, and Petr Breiner directed the Razumovsky Sinfonia. A horn concerto is coming up next, and our blog of note is always on the website with classical music news and great features. This week, critic Lawrence Topman has a review of Josh Groban's concert with the Charlotte Symphony Orchestra. Plus, our fanfare column is there with the latest sounds, sights, and bites for you to explore across our region. 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And hi there, I'm Phil Vavra. This morning's Monday Motivator includes some words from the late Dolly Parton, who we lost last week at the age of 80, and whose Imagination Library has distributed more than 24.6 million free books to North Carolina children since 2017. Among her many other contributions, the beloved entertainer also once said, "You'll never do a whole lot unless you're brave enough to try." Well, she knew a whole lot about that. Let's head into this week with some of that Dolly Parton bravery and energy. This is the Horn Concerto in D Major by Georg Philipp Telemann. Soloist Hermann Baumann performs with the Academy of St. Martin in the Fields. Iona Brown conducts.

The most prolific of all composers, Georg Philipp Telemann. That was his Horn Concerto in D. Herman Baumann was a soloist, and Iona Brown led the Academy of St. Martin in the Fields. We're headed to the Wild West next. Good morning, I'm Phil Vavra. Thanks so much for being here. And there are so many ways to listen to WDAV. Of course, on your radio at 89.9 FM, streaming at WDAV.org. 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Our Monday morning continues with music from Aaron Copland's 1938 ballet, Billy the Kid, about the Wild West outlaw. Along with Rodeo and Appalachian Spring, it's one of Copland's most popular and widely performed works. David Zinman conducts the Baltimore Symphony Orchestra.

music from Billy the Kid, the 1938 ballet by Aaron Copland, the Baltimore Symphony Orchestra performing with David Zinman on the podium. From the Catherine and Wilton Connor Broadcast Studio, good morning, I'm Phil Vavra, and this is Classical Public Radio, 89.9 WDAV, a service of Davidson College, supported by listeners like you. Now, do your dogs listen to WDAV with you? I think my dogs listen to me on the radio more than they actually listen to me in real life, but a new ranking of America's most popular dog breeds is out. About 56 million U.S. households are home to at least one dog, and for years, the most popular breed was the Labrador Retriever. Not anymore. In a stunning development, a major upset, the Lab has dropped to number 3, moving up from its previous number 2 spot. The Chihuahua is now the most popular dog breed in the U.S. Well, certainly easier to carry around and pick up after. The French Bulldog has jumped up to the second spot from number 6 last year. The Yorkshire Terrier is 4th.

And the Shih Tzu rounds out the top five. Not all is lost for the Labrador Retriever, though. Still number one in South Carolina and a few other states, but North Carolina is following the national trend in making the Chihuahua the top dog. Music now from a name we don't hear too often, Etienne Nicolas Méhul, a French composer of the late classical and early romantic periods. Méhul was known as the most important opera composer in France during the Revolution there. He was also the first composer to be called a romantic. Relatively unknown today, but he was greatly respected by his contemporaries, including Beethoven and Cherubini. This is his Symphony No. 3 in C major. The orchestra of the Gulbenkian Foundation is led by Michel Sviarchevsky.

Classical music when you need it most on 89.9 WDAV with the Symphony No. 3 in C by French composer Étienne Nicolas Méhul. Michel Svirchevsky directed the orchestra of the Gulbenkian Foundation. And good morning, I'm Phil Vavra. Thanks so much for listening. We have a Viennese coffee cup concert waiting for us at 7 o'clock, about 5 minutes from now. Here comes the finale of the Cello Concerto in C Major by Scottish-born German composer and six-time husband Eugen Dalbert. How he found time to write music with all those weddings, I'll never know. The cellist is Alban Gerhardt, with Carlos Kalmar conducting the BBC Scottish Symphony Orchestra.

There's the finale of the Cello Concerto in C Major by Eugen d'Albert. We heard soloist Alban Gerhardt performing with the BBC Scottish Symphony Orchestra. Carlos Kalmar was the conductor. This is Classical Public Radio, 89.9 WDAV, WDAV HD1 Davidson, and streaming at WDAV.org. I'm Phil Vavra. Great to be with you this morning. Sunny today with a high of 91. Mostly clear sky this evening, overnight low 72. Tomorrow it'll be sunny with a high of 94, and it should be like that more or less the rest of the work week. Our coffee cup concert this morning takes us to Vienna and the New Year's concert of 2006. Maurice Janssen's leading the Vienna Philharmonic in this performance of Josef Lanner's waltz, Die Mozartisten, The Mozartists.

The Mozartisten, or the Mozartists, by early 19th century Austrian composer and dance music specialist Josef Lanner. Our coffee cup concert on 89.9 and WDAV.org. That was recorded in 2006 at the Vienna Philharmonic's annual New Year's concert. Maurice Janssens was the conductor. My name's Phil Vavra. Thanks for joining me. We have a birthday to celebrate in just a moment. 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More at viahp.org. And happy 81st birthday to the great violinist Itzhak Perlman. Let's hear him playing with and leading the Israel Philharmonic Orchestra. This is Vivaldi's Violin Concerto in C Minor, RV 199, Il Sospetto.

The Violin Concerto in C Minor, RV 199, Il Sospetto, or The Suspicious One, by Antonio Vivaldi. The soloist was Itzhak Perlman, as we celebrate his 81st birthday today on 89.9 WDAV. Perlman performed with and led the Israel Philharmonic Orchestra, and we'll hear from Dmitri Shostakovich in just a bit. For 94 years, the North Carolina Symphony has been sharing classical music with communities across the state. On September 9th, they perform a program celebrating America 250 at Davidson College's Duke Family Performance Hall. On this week's episode of Piedmont Arts, we get details from a representative of the symphony. We also talk to Joseph Mekovich, general director and principal conductor of the Piedmont Opera, about that organization's 50th anniversary season. Plus, fanfare keeps you posted on all sorts of interesting things happening across the region. 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Music continues with the Ballet Suite No. 1 by Dmitri Shostakovich, which is largely drawn from his 1935 comedic ballet, The Bright Stream, along with material from other early sources like his Suite for Jazz Orchestra No. 1. Nema Järvi conducts the Scottish National Orchestra on WDAV.

0: That was the Ballet Suite No. 1 by 20th century Russian composer Dmitri Shostakovich. We heard it performed by the Scottish National Orchestra under the direction of Nema Yervi on 89.9 WDAV, a service of Davidson College, supported by listeners like you. 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Thank you, Linda, and good morning. I'm Phil Vavra. Mozart's Rondo in A Major is coming up next. Stay with me.
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Wolfgang Amadeus Mozart's Rondo in A Major on your classical oasis, 89.9 and WDAV.org. The pianist was John O'Connor with the Scottish Chamber Orchestra led by Sir Charles McCarris. Good morning, I'm Phil Vavra. Howard Hanson's Marymount Suite is on the way. 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Here comes Howard Hanson's Marymount Suite from his 1933 opera. The Seattle Symphony Orchestra is led by Gerard Schwartz.

Marymount is a 1933 opera by American composer Howard Hanson. The libretto by Richard Stokes is loosely based on Nathaniel Hawthorne's short story, The Maypole of Marymount, taken from his twice-told tales. We heard the Marymount Suite performed there by the Seattle Symphony Orchestra with Gerard Schwartz conducting. And I'm Phil Vavra. Good morning. 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Sunshine for us today with a high of 91. It'll be mostly clear overnight, low 72. Tomorrow, sunny again with a high of 94, and we're going to stay in the mid-90s the rest of the work week. Music by Richard Strauss and François Boieldieu is lined up for this hour. We'll start with this, though, by German composer Friedrich von Flotow, who wrote about 30 operas. All but one of them fell into obscurity, and even Martha isn't performed nearly as often now as it was in its heyday in the 19th century and early part of the 20th century. Here's the overture to Martha. Arthur Fiedler conducts the Boston Pops Orchestra.

That's the Overture to Martha, 1847 opera by German composer Friedrich von Flotow. We heard the Boston Pops Orchestra led by Arthur Fiedler on 89.9 and WDAV.org. Good morning, I'm Phil Vavra. Thanks so much for starting your week with me. A Monday motivator from the world of college basketball, the late Tennessee women's coach and 8-time national champion Pat Summitt said, "It's harder to stay on top than it is to make the climb. Continue to seek new goals." And some say doing so keeps you young, so there's another reason. Here are the waltz, Mazurka and Galop from Aram Khachaturian's Masquerade Suite. Loris Chechnovorian conducts the Armenian Philharmonic Orchestra.

Selections from The Masquerade Suite, The Waltz, Mazurka and Gallop by Aram Khachaturian on your Classical Oasis 89.9 and WDAV.org. Always fun to hear. The Armenian Philharmonic Orchestra performing under the baton of Loris Chechnovorian. And a harp concerto is coming up next. Now, if there's ever a piece of music that pops into your head and you think to yourself, wow, I really haven't heard that in forever. I should get WDAV to play that for me. 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This is one of the major pieces for the harp. It's by French composer François Boieldieu, who lived from 1775 to 1834, the Harp Concerto in C Major. Catherine Michel is the harpist performing with the Monte Carlo National Opera Orchestra, led by Antonio de Almeida.

The music of French composer François Boieldieu. That was his Harp Concerto in C Major on your Classical Oasis, 89.9 and WDAV.org. Thanks for listening. Catherine Michel was the soloist, and Antonio de Almeida directed the Monte Carlo National Opera Orchestra. 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We'll hear from Richard Strauss in about 10 minutes. And this is from a new album on the Steinway & Sons label of 10 keyboard sonatas by Padre Antonio Soler. The pianist is Gerardo Tessonier, a native of Ponce, Puerto Rico, who's now based in Cleveland, Ohio. Let's hear two pieces from the album, starting with the sonata number 15 in D minor.

on your classical oasis, 89.9 and WDAV.org. That was the Sonata No. 42 in G minor by Padre Antonio Soler, Spanish monk and composer of the 18th century who bridged the late Baroque and early classical periods. Gerardo Tesonier was the pianist, and that's from his new album entitled Soler on the Steinway & Sons label. It features 10 of the composer's keyboard sonatas. Today's day sponsor is Linda Music, in honor of her wonderful friends at Carolina Medical Center. Thank you, Linda. Music is also made possible by Theater Charlotte, opening season 99 with the musical Come From Away, the true story of 7,000 airline passengers stranded in the wake of 9/11 and the human connections they made with the community who welcomed them, September 11th through October 4th. Tickets at theatercharlotte.org. One of Franz von Suppé's overtures is coming up right around 9 o'clock. Here's the finale to the Oboe Concerto, written by Richard Strauss in 1945, one of his final compositions. Jonathan Small is the oboist, and he performs with the Royal Philharmonic Orchestra, led by Gerard Schwartz.

From the Oboe Concerto by Richard Strauss, that was the finale. Oboist Jonathan Small performed that with the Royal Philharmonic Orchestra, led by Gerard Schwartz. And more Strauss is coming this afternoon on the Midday Masterpiece with Mylita Melton, a complete masterpiece starting at 2 o'clock every Monday through Friday on Classical Public Radio, 89.9 WDAV, WDAV HD1 Davidson, and WDAV.org. 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Good morning, I'm Phil Vavra. So good to have you along today. Lots of sunshine for us with a high of 91 this afternoon. Clear sky tonight, low 72. Tomorrow it's going to be sunny and 94, and it'll be hot like that the rest of the week. Beethoven and Bach will be along this hour. Here's something that should brighten up your morning. Conductor Zubin Mehta and the Vienna Philharmonic with the overture to Franz von Suppé's 1865 one-act opera, The Beautiful Galatea.

Franz von Suppé's Overture to the Beautiful Galatea is one-act operetta based on the Greek myth about the sculptor Pygmalion falling in love with his statue of Galatea. Zubin Mehta led the Vienna Philharmonic on your classical oasis, 89.9 and WDAV.org. And the website is where you'll find the WDAV events calendar, filled with concerts, theater performances, art exhibits, festivals, and more. And this is an action-packed week. Chamber Music for All performs tonight in Davidson. Then 7th Street Concerts has The Day the Music Didn't Stop, 9/11 at 25 years. That's tomorrow night, 7 o'clock at St. Peter's Episcopal Church in Uptown Charlotte. And WDAV's Real Music Film Series returns with a screening of A Late Quartet at Independent Picture House in Charlotte Thursday night at 7. 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Just click calendar at the top of the homepage, and that's a public service of WDAV. J.S. Bach is coming up in a few minutes. This is a suite of English folk melodies that present-day composer John Rutter published simply as Suite. David Lloyd-Jones directs the Royal Ballet Symphony on WDAV.

That's called Suite, and it's by John Rutter, English composer of the 20th and 21st centuries. The Royal Ballet Sinfonia was led by David Lloyd-Jones on 89.9 and WDAV.org. Bach is next, and music is made possible by WDAV donors, as well as the Davidson College Music Department presenting Displacement, a joint concert by composers Jiayi Li and Connor Singh Vanderbeek, featuring works for solo instruments, tape, and video that explore the physical and psychological impacts of being moved and removed. September 7th at 7:30 p.m., Tyler Tallman Hall in the Sloan Music Center on Davidson College's campus. Tickets at davidson.edu/music. Nicholas Harnoncourt conducting Concentus Musicus of Vienna. This is the Sinfonia from Cantata BWV 169, My Heart Shall Possess God Alone, by Johann Sebastian Bach.

There's the Sinfonia from Cantata BWV 169, My Heart Shall Possess God Alone, by Johann Sebastian Bach. Concentus Musicus of Vienna was led by Nicholas Harnoncourt. On 89.9 WDAV, a service of Davidson College, supported by listeners like you. Thanks so much for being here this morning. Matthew Hetz is a Los Angeles-based composer, born in 1957, and this is his Concerto for Flute, Celesta, and Chamber Orchestra. Dieter Fleury plays the flute, Lucy Kautzke plays Celesta, and Jiří Petrdlík conducts the Janáček Philharmonic Orchestra.

That's the Concerto for Flute, Celesta, and Chamber Orchestra by present-day American composer Matthew Hetz on 89.9 and WDAV.org. The flutist was Dieter Fleury. Lucy Kautzke played the Celesta, and the Janáček Philharmonic Orchestra was led by Jiří Petrdlík. Good morning, I'm Phil Favre. Beethoven's coming up next. Music is made possible by WDAV donors and 7th Street Concerts, presenting The Day the Music Didn't Stop, 9/11 at 25 years. The Reverend Dr. Stuart Hoke shares his firsthand account from Ground Zero, and musicians from 7th Street Concerts will perform works inspired by the events of 9/11 during this immersive evening that explores how music can sustain us through tragedy and illuminate our shared humanity. 7 p.m. Tuesday, September 1st at St. Peter's Episcopal Church. Tickets at 7thstreetconcerts.org. Here comes the finale to Beethoven's Triple Concerto, the Concerto in C Major for piano, violin, cello, and orchestra. The pianist is Josef Kalkstein, Jamie Laredo plays violin, and Sharon Robinson is the cellist, with Sir Alexander Gibson leading the English Chamber Orchestra.

0: That's the finale of the Concerto in C Major for Piano, Violin, Cello, and Orchestra, the Triple Concerto by Ludwig van Beethoven. Pianist Josef Kallichstein, violinist Jamie Laredo, and cellist Sharon Robinson performed with Sir Alexander Gibson conducting the English Chamber Orchestra. And if you're a Beethoven buff, be sure to join Keenan Harmon tonight at 8 for our next evening opus, the Complete Fourth Symphony on WDAV. Today's day sponsor is Linda Music, in honor of her wonderful friends at Carolina Medical Center. Thank you so much, Linda. Sunshine today with a high of 91. It'll be clear tonight, low 72. And tomorrow, sunny again with a high of 94.
1: 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Philip Seymour Hoffman, Christopher Walken, and Catherine Keener star in a drama hailed by Roger Ebert as an insightful, dignified reflection on art, aging, and collaboration. 7 p.m., September 3rd at the Independent Picture House in Charlotte. 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

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I'm Phil Vavra. Have a great Monday. Rachel Stewart is on her way in, and we'll start this next hour with music by Carl Jenkins, his 1995 composition, Adiemus, from Symphonic Adiemus. Jenkins leads the Adiemus Orchestra and London Philharmonic Chorus. Enjoy.

Ariamus from Symphonic Ariamus by Carl Jenkins. The Ariamus Orchestra and London Philharmonic Chorus were led by Carl Jenkins himself. By the way, that uses an invented language. The lyrics are not Latin or any other known language to us. They are made up syllables. Thanks for tuning in on this Monday morning. I hope your week's off to a good start. I'm Rachel Stewart, and you are listening to 89.9 and WDAV.org. And our music comes from the Catherine and Wilton Connor Broadcast Studio. 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We'll have the Symphonie Espagnole by Edouard Lalo in just a bit, and music by Glazunov. First, this by Arnold Bax. This is Dance in the Sunlight. The English Chamber Orchestra is led by Jeffrey Tate.

0: That's called Dance in the Sunlight, Arnold Bax's music, and the English Chamber Orchestra was led by Jeffrey Tate here on 89.9 and WDAV.org. And just ahead, we've got a noteworthy story with Loki Karuna. 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This week, critic Lawrence Topman has a review of Josh Groban's concert with the Charlotte Symphony Orchestra. 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
1: Taking a bit of sound from one recording and using it in another, or sampling, as it's known, is something that I'm sure you've heard before, right? Especially within genres like hip-hop and R&B. You don't hear sampling done on the classical side of things all that often, but believe it or not, it definitely exists. Hey there, I'm Loki Karuna, and on this edition of Noteworthy, I'm going to share a sample of a solo violin work that incorporates lots of sampling. It's a work by violinist and composer Curtis Stewart.

0: Curtis Stewart hails from New York and is the son of two musicians, a father who plays the tuba and his late mother who is a violinist. In 2023, Curtis decided to honor his mother with an album titled Of Love, music that not only features Curtis's own playing, but also lots of musical samples that showcase the depths of his creativity. This track from the album, titled Embrace, samples audio from an interview of his mother before she passed.
1: I'm Electra Curtis.
0: Of Love wasn't just embraced by Curtis's fans. The album was also nominated for a Grammy Award in 2024. Curtis Stewart's musical output stretches the boundaries of classical music, honors those who have passed, and has easily earned him a spot among today's most noteworthy musicians.
1: I feel that...
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2: 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We're going to celebrate a birthday right now. Itzhak Perlman, one of the world's great violinists, turns 81 today. And we're going to hear a recording he made some years back of Edouard Lalo's Symphonie Espagnole. Here he is with the London Symphony Orchestra, led by André Previn.

Lalo's Symphony Espanol, violinist Itzhak Perlman with the London Symphony Orchestra, led by Andre Previn. Today's a special day for Itzhak Perlman. He turns 81, so happy birthday to him. 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The Gladys and Rahm Spark Society is a group of listeners who care about classical music on WDAV. We thank Jane Conlon of Charlotte and Lisa and Thomas Phillips of Charlotte for the part they play in bringing this music to you. For information on joining the Spark Society, visit WDAV.org and scroll down to the Ways to Give section. Music next by André Mathieu, who has sometimes been called the Canadian Mozart. He was a child prodigy who composed his first piece at 4 and amazed audiences in Paris and New York with his performances. We're going to hear Mathieu's Concertino No. 2, Opus 13 Finale. Alain Lefebvre is at the piano, and Matthias Bammert leads the London Mozart Players.

0: The finale from the Concertino No. 2, Opus 13 by André Mathieu, who is sometimes known as the Canadian Mozart. Alain Lefebvre, the pianist, with the London Mozart Players, Matthias Bammert conducted. Thanks for tuning in. 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I'm Rachel Stewart, and I'm glad to be with you on this Monday morning. We'll probably all be looking forward to taking a time out at 11. That's when we have our pause for reflection piece to let us slow down for a bit. So that's something that you can look forward to. And also, you can look forward to The Wedding March by Alexander Glazunov coming up shortly.
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I'm Rachel Stewart, and I hope your day's going well. We're going to step back for a minute with our Pause for Reflection piece. This is something we get to enjoy every weekday at 11 o'clock, and it just gives us a little space in the late morning to maybe take a breath. Today we've got music written by contemporary composer Rina Esmail, who bridges Indian classical ragas with Western classical music. The famous sibling duo of Gil and Orly Shaham commissioned this piece from Esmail. It's called Surfacing, and it was written in 2025. They premiered it as an encore piece at the Kennedy Center right after performing Esmail's double concerto with the National Symphony. Here they are, violinist Gil Shaham, pianist Orly Shaham, and Rina Esmail's Surfacing.

Surfacing, written by American composer Rena Esmail in 2025 for the performers we just heard, violinist Gil Shaham and his sister, pianist Orly Shaham. They premiered that at the Kennedy Center after they performed Rena Esmail's double concerto with the National Symphony. And that is our pause for reflection this morning. I hope you enjoyed it, and I hope it gave you a little bit of a break here in the late morning of a Monday. We have our pauses for reflection every weekday at 11 a.m. and 3 p.m. here on 89.9 and WDAV.org. 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Music next by Jean Sibelius. That is fairly patriotic, as was a lot of his early music. It's the Karelia Suite that pays tribute to the Karelia region of Finland. We'll hear the Iceland Symphony Orchestra, led by Petri Sakari.

The Karelia Suite by Jean Sibelius here on 89.9 and WDAV.org. And we heard the Iceland Symphony Orchestra. They were led by Petri Sakari. Music by Alessandro Scarlatti is coming up next, and we've got some Brahms to enjoy in just a bit. WDAV has WDAV by request every Sunday in the noon hour. Lauren Rico is your host. So if there's a piece of music that you'd like to hear, maybe something you haven't heard in a while, let us know. Put your request in. To do that, you just go to WDAV.org and look for the request submission form. Here's music by Alessandro Scarlatti, one of the leading musical figures in Naples. The Recorder Sonata in A minor, with Michael Schneider featured. He's the recorder player with Camerata Cologne.

The Recorder Sonata in A Minor by Alessandro Scarlatti. Michael Schneider, the recorder player with Camerata Cologne. 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And I certainly hope that you're having a good Monday morning so far. Gosh, it's almost Monday afternoon. Coming up at noon, we'll have the Mozart Cafe, an hour of music by Mozart and his contemporaries. Right now, we have something from the new album called The Bach Wilson Project, with violinist and composer Peter Wilson arranging Bach music for violin and piano for him and his wife, the cellist Jennifer Kletzel, to perform together as the Brickhouse Duo. Here he takes music that Brahms wrote after Bach. We're going to hear the Presto after J.S. Bach in G minor from Five Studies for Piano. Again, it's the Brickhouse Duo

from the Five Studies for Piano Number 3 by Johannes Brahms. That is the Presto after J.S. Bach in G minor. As transcribed by Peter Wilson. Peter Wilson, violinist, and his wife, cellist Jennifer Kletzel, have released a new album called The Bach Wilson Project, where Wilson has arranged Bach music for violin and cello so that he and his wife can perform together. And they call themselves the Brick House Duo. Coming up at noon, we've got the Mozart Cafe, an hour of music by Mozart and his contemporaries here on 89.9 and WDAV.org. Classical music when you need it most. A fun thing to do every weeknight is to check out a full-length masterwork. We call it the Evening Opus, and Keenan Harmon shares it with you every weeknight at 8 p.m. Tonight, he's got one of Beethoven's symphonies, so I hope you will check it out. Here's music by Antonin Dvorak, the Legends, Opus 59, numbers 1 through 5, and the Bamberg Symphony Orchestra is led by Nema Järvi.

0: Legends numbers 1 through 5, Opus 59 by Dvorak, the Bamberg Symphony Orchestra led by Naima Yerfi. 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Good afternoon. I'm Rachel Stewart. Glad you can join me for this music. We've got the Mozart Cafe opening up in just a second, and it's an hour of music by Mozart and his contemporaries. Sunny skies today with a high of 92. Should be mostly clear tonight, the low 72, and sunny and hot tomorrow, the high 94.
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German Dances by Mozart, almost putting us in the Christmas spirit there. That's the Orpheus Chamber Orchestra, and that's how we start the Mozart Cafe this afternoon. Welcome. The Mozart Cafe is open weekdays in the noon hour with music by Mozart and his contemporaries, and you are tuned to 89.9 and WDAV.org. I'm Rachel Stewart. Coming up, we'll have a Mozart piano concerto. Stay tuned for that. And a Mozart bassoon concerto. Just a reminder that WDAV has a really nice events calendar at our website, WDAV.org. You'll find information about concerts, theater performances, art exhibits, festivals, and more. 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And the details are at WDAV.org. 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Music is made possible by our donors and via health partners, now bringing primary care to patients living with serious and chronic illnesses wherever they are, at home, in a clinic, or in another healthcare facility. More at viahp.org. Franz Joseph Haydn is known as the father of the string quartet. We're going to hear an example of his work in that genre, the finale from the string quartet in D, Opus 20, number 4. And this is the Esterházy String Quartet of Amsterdam.

The finale from the String Quartet in D, Opus 20, Number 4 by Franz Joseph Haydn, here in the Mozart Cafe on 89.9 and WDAV.org. We heard the Esterházy String Quartet of Amsterdam. Thanks for being here. I hope you're having a great afternoon. We've got music by Mozart next. Music is made possible by WDAV donors and 7th Street Concerts, presenting The Day the Music Didn't Stop, 9/11 at 25 years. The Reverend Dr. Stuart Hoke shares his firsthand account from Ground Zero, and musicians from 7th Street Concerts will perform works inspired by the events of 9/11 during this immersive evening that explores how music can sustain us through tragedy and illuminate our shared humanity. That's 7 p.m. Tuesday, September 1st at St. Peter's Episcopal Church. Tickets at 7thstreetconcerts.org. Here's something from a new album that forte pianist Christian Bezuidenhout has put out, and he specializes or often plays music by Mozart. This is Mozart's Piano Concerto No. 14 in E-flat, one of his early mature works. Bezuidenhout is with the Freiburg Baroque Orchestra.

0: Mozart's Piano Concerto No. 14 in E-flat, featuring forte pianist Christian Poseidonhout with the Freiburg Baroque Orchestra.
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the finale from the Symphony No. 26 in B-flat by Gaetano Brunetti. And Concerto Cologne performed it for us here in the Mozart Cafe on 89.9 and WDAV.org. 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Our last selection in the Mozart Cafe today is Mozart's Bassoon Concerto in B-flat, an absolute must for serious bassoonists to learn. The bassoonist here is Klaus Thunemann with the Zurich Chamber Orchestra.

Mozart's Bassoon Concerto in B-flat, bassoonist Klaus Thunemann, with the Zurich Chamber Orchestra, Edmund Stutz conducting. That's it for today's Mozart Cafe. Come back tomorrow at noon. This is Classical Public Radio, 89.9 WDAV, WDAV HD1 Davidson, and WDAV.org. I'm Rachel Stewart, and Mylita Melton will be in here shortly. Right now, it's our 1 o'clock waltz by Franz Lehár today, The Sirens of the Ball.

Music from The Merry Widow. Those are the Sirens of the Ball, waltzes by Franz Lehár, with John Elliott Gardner conducting the Vienna Philharmonic. And that was this afternoon's 1 o'clock waltz on 89.9 WDAV and WDAV.org. Hi there, I'm Mylita Melton. Hope your week is off to a great start. On the way, a violin concerto by Johann Sebastian Bach. The Gladys and Rahm Spark Society is a group of listeners who care about classical music on WDAV. We thank Karen Oldham of Charlotte and Debbie and Wedge Abels of Charlotte for the part they play in bringing this music to you. For information on joining the Spark Society, visit WDAV.org and scroll down to the Ways to Give section. Next, Bach's Violin Concerto in A Minor. It has the energy of a conversation in which everyone is listening. Spanish violinist Lina Turbonet plays on period instruments with Musica Alchemica, the ensemble she founded, so the inner voices can feel especially powerful. And here's a little bit of Bach recycling trivia. He later reworked this same concerto for harpsichord, transposing it to G minor. The solo instrument changed, but the musical architecture was sturdy enough to give it an encore. Here's Musica Alchemica with violinist Lina Turbonet.

Music by Johann Sebastian Bach this afternoon on Classical Public Radio. That was his Concerto in A Minor. We heard the Spanish violinist Lina Turbonet with Musica Alquímica. It is time for this week's test of the emergency alert system. This is only a test, and as soon as the test is complete, we'll move on into music featuring the German prankster Till. Yes, it's music by Richard Strauss, Till Eulenspiegel's Merry Pranks. That comes up right after this.

Music about the German prankster Till Eulenspiegel, courtesy Richard Strauss. Michael Tilson Thomas led the London Symphony Orchestra. This is WDAV, a service of Davidson College, supported by listeners like you. I'm Mylita Melton. 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More at viahp.org. Music continues now with a flute sonata by Francis Poulenc. Poulenc's flute sonata can smile and sigh all in the same breath, and that might be why flutists never get tired of it. It premiered at the 1957 Strasbourg Festival with Jean-Pierre Rampal performing and Poulenc himself at the piano. Nearly 20 years later, flutist James Galway asked Lennox Berkeley to replace the piano with orchestra, creating the version that we hear today. Berkeley kept the music's quicksilver wit and its tender center. Here's Emmanuel Payud, the soloist with the Orchestra of the Suisse Romande.

0: Music by Francis Poulenc. That was the Flute Sonata, orchestrated by Lennox Berkeley. Enrique Garcia Asenio led the orchestra of the Suisse Romande, featuring flutist Emmanuel Paiud, the winner of the 1992 Geneva competition. In just a moment, the procession of Bacchus from the ballet Sylvia by Leo Delibes.
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Martin West conducted the San Francisco Ballet Orchestra in music from the ballet Sylvia. That was The Procession of Bacchus by Leo Delib. 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Hope you're having a lovely Monday afternoon. Thanks for joining me. I'm Mylita Melton. In just a moment, we'll go to Spain and fight some windmills in honor of Don Quixote. 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Each afternoon, Monday through Friday at 2, we bring you the Midday Masterpiece. This afternoon, it's Don Quixote by Richard Strauss. This is almost a radio play without words. The solo cello is the knight, and the solo viola is his practical companion, Sancho Panza. The orchestra supplies the adventures. Fluttering brass become a flock of sheep, and Strauss even calls for a wind machine when Don Quixote imagines he's flying. The joke are vivid, but the ending is unexpectedly tender. Here's Misha Maisky and Tobias Zimmerman taking the two leading roles in Don Quixote by Richard Strauss. They're joined by the Berlin Philharmonic.

Zubin Mehta led the Berlin Philharmonic featuring cellist Misha Maisky and violist Tobias Zimmermann. That was Don Quixote by Richard Strauss, and it was this afternoon's Midday Masterpiece on WDAV, a service of Davidson College, supported by listeners like you. I'm Miley DeMelton. In a moment, the intermezzo from the School for Fathers by Ermanno Wolf-Ferrari. 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The intermezzo from The School for Fathers by Ermanno Wolf-Ferrari. He carried his musical heritage in his name. Wolf from his German father and Ferrari from his Venetian mother. His comic opera, The School for Fathers, is based on a play about four stubborn Venetian husbands who try to control their households and are neatly outwitted by the women. It premiered in Munich in 1906 in German, even though its heart is thoroughly Italian. Here's Heinz Rogner leading the Radio Symphony Orchestra of Berlin.

0: Music from a comic opera by Ermanno Wolf-Ferrari. That was the intermezzo from the School for Fathers. Heinz Rogner conducted the Radio Symphony Orchestra of Berlin. In just a few moments, a concerto for flute and violin by Vivaldi.
1: 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Philip Seymour Hoffman, Christopher Walken, and Catherine Keener star in a drama hailed by Roger Ebert as an insightful, dignified reflection on art, aging, and collaboration. 7 p.m., September 3rd at the Independent Picture House in Charlotte. 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

Janos Rolla led the Franz Liszt Chamber Orchestra featuring flutist Jean-Pierre Rampal and violinist Isaac Stern. That was music by Antonio Vivaldi, a concerto in D major for flute and violin. And you heard that on Classical Public Radio, 89.9 WDAV, WDAV HD1 Davidson, and WDAV.org. I'm Mylita Melton. Lunchtime sounds a lot better when you join Rachel Stewart in the Mozart Cafe. It's a full hour of music by Mozart and his contemporaries every weekday from noon to 1 p.m. on 89.9 FM, WDAV.org, and on the WDAV app. Well, no matter what's on your mind on this Monday afternoon, it really is important to give yourself a refreshing break. So we provide you with selections to give you an important opportunity for a musical pause for reflection. This afternoon's music is by Cécile Chaminade. It's called The Fauns. This is named for the woodland spirits of classical mythology, and the piano seems to catch each of them darting in between the trees. Chaminade wrote music that audiences loved, even when the critics of her day tried to dismiss it. This is Ukrainian-American pianist Anna Shilest, and she has become a champion of Chaminade's music.

On a Shaylist, performing music by Cécile Chaminade, Les Sylvains, or The Fawns. That was this afternoon's musical pause for reflection on Classical Public Radio. Just a couple of minutes for some transformative music, just to help you relax and unwind in the middle of a busy day. You can hear the pause for reflection at 11 a.m. and 3 p.m. Monday through Friday. From the Catherine and Wilton Connor Broadcast Studio, I'm Mylita Melton. This is 89.9 WDAV and WDAV.org. Great to have you listening this afternoon. Music continues with a piece by the Spanish composer Joaquin Rodrigo, his Fantasía para un Gentilhombre, The Fantasy for a Gentleman. It is a musical conversation that takes place across three centuries. He wrote it for the great guitarist Andrés Segovia, but built it from dances published in 1674 by the Spanish Baroque guitarist Gaspar Sanz. Rodrigo keeps the old outlines and then dresses them in luminous 20th century color. The gentleman in the title is usually understood to be Segovia, though Sanz is present in every single bar. Performing this afternoon is a gentle lady, guitarist Sharon Isman with the Lausanne Chamber Orchestra.

0: Lawrence Foster conducted the Lausanne Chamber Orchestra featuring guitarist Sharon Isbin. That was Fantasy for a Gentleman by Joaquin Rodrigo on WDAV, a service of Davidson College supported by listeners like you. I'm Mylita Melton.
1: This is Piedmont Arts. Piedmont Opera, based in Winston-Salem, is getting ready to launch their 50th anniversary season, which includes Rossini's Barber of Seville and an appearance by Renee Fleming. General Director and Principal Conductor Joey Mekovich designed the season to celebrate and foster community.
2: People want to be together. They want to get together. They want to be together. They want to see their neighbors. They want to hug on their neighbors. They want to cry together. They want to laugh together. They want to experience something. And opera does that. That's what it historically has done. In the 19th century, you didn't go sit in a theater passively and watch the show. You sat at tables, played cards, drank, smoked, went

0: Orchestra based in Raleigh, but we travel from the mountains to the coast. And central to our work is statewide service, so bringing live orchestral music, education programs, and community experiences to people all across the state. And this Davidson College program is just one example of how the symphony continues that statewide commitment.
1: 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For Piedmont Arts, I'm Rachel.

The finale of the Symphony No. 4 by North Carolina composer Robert Ward. He was a one-time chancellor of the North Carolina School of the Arts and later taught composition at Duke. He wrote that piece in 1958. Gerhard Zimmerman led the North Carolina Symphony Orchestra. 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This is a piece from Atalanta by George Friedrich Handel. It's called It Will Not Be Little. Playing transverse flute is Anita Miller Ryder with the Chicago Baroque Ensemble.

The Chicago Baroque Ensemble with It Will Not Be Little from Atlanta by George Friedrich Handel. This is the Symphony in A Major by C.P.E. Bach, performed by the C.P.E. Bach Chamber Orchestra.

0: Armut Hanchin led the C.P. Ebach Chamber Orchestra in a symphony in A major by their namesake, C.P. 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

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I'm Mylita Melton. In just a moment, I'm going to turn you over to Frank Dominguez, but first, here's a quick check on the forecast. After a high this afternoon of 93 degrees under mostly cloudy skies, we'll drop to 71 overnight. Tuesday, hot and sunny with a high in the mid-90s and an overnight low of 72. Frank gets started this afternoon with music by Jean Sibelius, the opening movement of the Symphony No. 3, performed by the Philharmonia Orchestra.

That's the first movement of the Symphony No. 3 in C by Jean Sibelius with Vladimir Ashkenazy and the Philharmonia Orchestra. I got to see that conductor and that orchestra playing music by that composer when I went to Madrid with the WDAV Concierto Tour of Spain. It was a real highlight of the trip. Ahead, a Baroque concerto for the instrument known as the Oboe of Love. I'm Frank Dominguez, and this is 89.9 and WDAV.org. Classical music when you need it most. Telemann frequently championed instruments that other Baroque composers overlooked, such as the shalamo, a precursor to the clarinet. He had a special affinity for the mellow oboe d'amore, too, literally the oboe of love. Known as the mezzo-soprano of the oboe family, it was beloved in the 18th century for its warm, dark voice before fading into obscurity until modern revivals. Here's Gabriela Kirchkova with the oboe d'amore and Musica Bohemica, led by Jaroslav Kreschek, the oboe d'amore concerto in A by Georg Philipp Telemann.

0: The Oboe d'Amore Concerto in A by Georg Philipp Telemann, Gabriela Kirchkova the soloist, and Musica Bohemica under the direction of Jaroslav Krejcik. Coming up, it's some music from Daniel Hope's 2014 album Escape to Paradise, the Hollywood album. 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

poignant love theme from Cinema Paradiso, the Italian film with score by Ennio Morricone. Daniel Hope played violin with the Royal Stockholm Philharmonic, led by Alexander Shelley. Before that, you heard Franz Waxman's reminiscences from the score for the film Come Back, Little Sheba, with a miscast Burt Lancaster, if you ask me, and also Shirley Booth, remember her? You heard Daniel Hope playing violin and Jacques Amon the piano, along with the quintet of the Berlin Chamber Orchestra. That's from the 2014 album Escape to Paradise, the Hollywood album, from violinist Daniel Hope. And on the way in a moment, it's some music of Bach with a little addition from violinist Peter Wilson and the Brick House Duo. WDAV is a service of Davidson College, supported by listeners like you. From the new album, The Bach Wilson Project, with violinist and composer Peter Wilson arranging Bach music for violin and piano for him and his wife, the cellist Jennifer Kletzel, performing together as the Brick House Duo, the duet number 3 in G, BWV 804.

Bach to the Beatles. Here Comes the Sun, an arrangement by Peter Wilson after Johann Sebastian Bach and George Harrison. Jennifer Kletzel was the cellist. She is part of the Brick House Duo, and before that you heard her playing with her husband, violinist Peter Wilson, in his arrangement or transcription of a duet in G, BWV 804 by Johann Sebastian Bach. Got Haydn on the way in just a moment, and the road to joy beckons in a little bit as we head home after a good day's work. I'm Frank Dominguez, and this is 89.9 on WDAV.org. Piedmont Opera, based in the Triad, is about to launch their 50th season, and it includes Rossini's Barber of Seville with an appearance by Renee Fleming. The emphasis this year is on celebrating and fostering community. General Director and Principal Conductor Joseph Mekovich is our guest on the Piedmont Arts podcast this week, and he gives us details about the season. We also speak to Maggie Pate, Director of Communications for the North Carolina Symphony, about their performance happening at Davidson College on September 9th. 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The Symphony No. 12 in E by Haydn now, Franz Josef Haydn, the Sinfonia Finlandia Ensemble, led by Patrick Galois.

The Symphony No. 12 in E by Franz Joseph Haydn, Patrick Gallois conducted Sinfonia Finlandia. Music to celebrate your accomplishments today as you head home on the road to joy in just a moment. This is WDAV Davidson, where the music's made possible by donors and by Steinway Piano Galleries, featuring a selection of pre-owned upright baby grand, grand, and player pianos, plus back-to-school rental options for young aspiring pianists at their locations in Charlotte, Greensboro, and Greenville, South Carolina. Details at steinwaycarolina.com. The joy of accomplishment is the greatest joy there is. That's a quote from the prolific 19th century inventor and philanthropist R.G. Letourneau. It's a sensation that many musicians experience too, especially those who compete in the Van Cliburn International Piano Competition. In June of 2022, 18-year-old South Korean pianist Yun-Chan Lim astounded the competition jury and millions watching and listening online, becoming the youngest listener in Cliburn history. This live recording under Marin Alsop with the Fort Worth Symphony Orchestra captures an explosive finale that catapulted him to instant international stardom. It accompanies you this afternoon on the road to joy, the finale of the Piano Concerto No. 3 in D minor by Sergei Rachmaninoff.

That's recorded at the Van Cliburn International Piano Competition in June of 2022. Yun Chan Lim and the Fort Worth Symphony Orchestra, conducted by Marin Alsop. Yun Chan Lim would go on to be the winner of that piano competition, the youngest winner in Van Cliburn history. And he was a winner, not a listener. I think I said listener when I introduced the music before. But he was the winner of the competition that year and made history in that way. Coming up, there's music from the brand new album on the Accent label, Vivaldi in Prague. I'm Frank Dominguez. This is 89.9 and WDAV.org, classical music when you need it most. This new album is from the weirdly named ensemble, that's the only word for it, the Harmonious Society of Tickle Fiddle Gentlemen. And it's music by not Vivaldi, but Antonín Reichenauer, who was a Bohemian composer in Prague, who made no bones about Vivaldi's influence on his music. You'll hear it when you listen now to the Concerto in C minor for violin, strings, and continuo by Reichenauer. Tassilo Earhart is the violinist, and Robert Rawson leads the Harmonious Society of Tickle Fiddle Gentlemen.

That's the Concerto in C Minor for Violin, Strings, and Continuo by Antonín Reichenauer, a Bohemian composer from the early 18th century who wrote music inspired by Vivaldi. And it's collected on a brand new album called Vivaldi in Prague from the English ensemble, the Harmonious Society of Tickle Fiddle Gentlemen. Robert Rawson was the conductor, and the soloist you heard in that concerto was Tassilo Earhart. On the way, we're going to hear some film music by Aaron Copland. 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Whether it's the title of the piece or the composer's name or who performed the piece, you just go to the playlist at WDAV.org. The answers are just a few clicks away. 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Aaron Copland possessed an unmatched gift for capturing American landscapes. No wonder Hollywood tapped him often to score films, including the 1949 movie based on John Steinbeck's novella about a boy's life on a ranch in the Southwest. This is music from The Red Pony. You're going to hear Morning on the Ranch and The Walk to the Bunkhouse, played by the Buffalo Philharmonic, Joanne Folletta conducting.

Music from Aaron Copland's score for the 1949 film The Red Pony, inspired by the John Steinbeck novella. You heard Morning on the Ranch and Walk to the Bunkhouse with the Buffalo Philharmonic led by Joanne Folletta. Stick around for Le Tombeau de Couperin by Maurice Ravel. Certainly one of my favorites. Hope it's one you're looking forward to as well. 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

0: Le Tombeau de Couperin by Maurice Ravel, played by the Chicago Symphony Orchestra in the days of Sir George Scholte as their conductor. On the way, it's the finale of Mozart's Piano Concerto No. 18, featuring Christian Besoldenhut playing a fortepiano and the Freiburg Baroque Orchestra. 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

0: the finale of the Piano Concerto No. 18 in B-flat by Mozart, with Christian Besottenhut playing fortepiano and the Freiburg Baroque Orchestra. The WDAV Supper Club opens now with sublime music for your dinner, such as A Musical Moment by Franz Schubert, orchestrated by Leopold Stokowski. Highs are back in the 90s to remind us that it's still summer. Mostly clear at night, lows around 72 tonight and tomorrow night. Sunny tomorrow and Wednesday, with high temperatures around 95.
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Two selections transcribed for orchestra by Leopold Stokowski, who conducted the London Symphony Orchestra in the performances. That was William Byrd's Pavan and the Earl of Salisbury Galliard. And before that, the musical moment, number 3 by Franz Schubert. Coming up, it's a scherzando by Haydn, with Hans-Jörg Schellenberger leading the Haydn Ensemble of Berlin. WDAV's blog of note is a great place for classical music news and features, and this week critic Lawrence Topman has a review of Josh Groban's concert with the Charlotte Symphony Orchestra. Plus, Phil Vavra's fanfare column gives you the latest on sights, sounds, and bites in our area. 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

0: The Scherzando No. 2 in C by Franz Joseph Haydn, played by the Haydn Ensemble of Berlin, under the direction of Hans-Jörg Schellenberger. Coming up, we'll hear some encores performed by legendary cellist Heinrich Schiff with pianist Samuel Sanders. 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

Fritz Kreisler's Schön Rosmarin, Beautiful Rosemary. Before that, the Waltz in A by Reinhold Glier. And you heard Gabriel Fauré's After a Dream, all from the 1989 album Encore, featuring legends Heinrich Schiff, cello, and pianist Samuel Sanders. Coming up, guitar legend Pepe Romero teams with iMusici, the musicians, to make music, of course. This is WDAV, a service of Davidson College, supported by listeners like you and by Charlotte Eye, Ear, Nose, and Throat Associates, providing eye, ENT, allergy, and facial plastic care to the Charlotte region. 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Ferdinando Carulli did more to elevate the classical guitar in Parisian concert halls than almost anyone in the early 19th century. Moving from Naples to the French capital, he authored the definitive guitar method and wrote concertos, proving the guitar could collaborate nicely with the full orchestra of the time, as in this work. It's the Concerto in E Minor, Opus 140 by Carulli, with Pepe Romero, the guitarist, and Iona Brown leading the Academy of St. Martin in the Fields.

0: The Guitar Concerto in E Minor by Ferdinando Carulli, with Pepe Romero the guitarist and Iona Brown conducting the Academy of St. Martin in the Fields. Handel ahead from the English Concert, Trevor Pinnock conducting. I'm Frank Dominguez, and it's a pleasure to have you listening.
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A Concerto a Due Cori, number 3 in F by George Frideric Handel. Trevor Pinnock led the English concert. 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And stick around if you can for some music by Pablo de Sarasate, the concert fantasy on Mozart's The Magic Flute, with Tianhua Yang playing violin and the Navarra Symphony Orchestra. 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

Tianhua Yang, the violinist, and the Navarra Symphony Orchestra, conducted by Ernest Martinez Izquierdo. That was the concert fantasy on Mozart's The Magic Flute by Pablo de Sarasate. Music with North Carolina Roots is ahead in a moment. I'm Frank Dominguez, and this is 89.9 and WDAV.org, a classical oasis whenever you need it. Here's some modern chamber music that conjures ethereal landscapes with an unusual instrument combination. North Carolina-based composer and WDAV friend Dan Locklear drew inspiration from dance imagery to create this hypnotic five-movement suite. The performers are from North Carolina, too. They're the Fire Pink Trio, Deborah Reuter Pavetta flute, Sheila Brown viola, and Jacqueline Bartlett harp. Here's Dream Steps by Dan Locklear, played by the Fire Pink Trio.

undulant music there from Dan Locklear, his dance suite for flute, viola, and harp, Dream Steps, played by the Fire Pink Trio, a trio from Winston-Salem, Deborah Reuter Pavetta flute, Sheila Brown viola, and harpist Jacqueline Bartlett. Next, music that sparked the growth of a legendary Canadian musical talent. This is WDAV, a service of Davidson College, supported by listeners like you. 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It's the weekly five-question quiz about music, composers, instruments, and more. And if you're a winner, you'll get your name in the Companion e-newsletter and a Tuesday Trivia Champion coffee mug. 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And don't forget to listen to Phil Vavra tomorrow morning at 6:30 and 8:30 when he'll preview some of the questions. In other words, he'll give you the answer to two of the questions, so you'll be sure to do better by listening to Phil tomorrow. Taking the podium of a major orchestra for the very first time has launched a historic career or two. I think of Leonard Bernstein, for example, who in 1948 stepped in for an ailing Bruno Walter to conduct the New York Philharmonic at Carnegie Hall in a concert that was broadcast nationally. He would, of course, eventually become the orchestra's music director about 10 years later. A few decades earlier, in May of 1924, a young Canadian named Ernest McMillan conducted the Toronto Symphony Orchestra in the overture you're about to hear, which he wrote. He impressed musicians and board members so much in that performance that he was named music director just a few years later, and he led the orchestra for 25 years. Here's Ernest McMillan's overture with Andrew Davis conducting the Toronto Symphony Orchestra.

0: an overture by Ernest McMillan, who would later become Sir Ernest McMillan, after 25 years of leading the Toronto Symphony Orchestra. That's the orchestra you heard in that recording, led by Andrew Davis. And on the way, we'll hear music from the Argentine composer Carlos Guastavino, Tonada y Cueca, featuring clarinetist Jonathan Kohler and pianist Raza Vitkauskaita. This is 89.9 and WDAV.org, a classical oasis whenever you need it.
1: 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Philip Seymour Hoffman, Christopher Walken, and Catherine Keener star in a drama hailed by Roger Ebert as an insightful, dignified reflection on art, aging, and collaboration. 7 p.m., September 3rd at the Independent Picture House in Charlotte. 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

Remember that very first time you discovered classical music? Many folks tell us they heard a famous piece or two in their Saturday morning cartoons. Or maybe they went looking for something pleasant to listen to and ended up finding a much deeper connection with that music. 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

by the Argentine composer Carlos Guastavino. That's Tonada y Cueca. Tonada means tune, and cueca is a type of dance, so I guess you could call that song and dance by Carlos Guastavino. The cueca specifically is a traditional family of musical styles associated with courtship dances in South America. You heard that music played by clarinetist Jonathan Kohler and pianist Raza Witkowskaita. That's going to wrap up the WDAV Music for me. I'm Frank Dominguez, but there's lots more WDAV Music with Keenan Harmon. He'll bring you the evening opus in just a moment. Music's made possible by Stokes County and Hanging Rock Tourism, where visitors can relax on the open waters of the Dan River on a float by tube, canoe, or kayak. Details about where to make a splash, cool off, and find an outfitter at hangingrock.com. The highs in the 90s are back to remind us that it's still summer for at least another month. Mostly clear skies tonight and tomorrow night, lows around 73. Sunny with a high of 94 tomorrow, and sunny and very hot Wednesday with the high 95. I don't know why the forecast says very hot when it's only a degree higher than Tuesday, but that's what it says, honest. I get that from the National Weather Service. Blame them. 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

Good evening and welcome. I'm Keenan Harmon, and moments from now, we have tonight's Evening Opus. We present a different complete masterwork each weeknight at the 8 p.m. hour. And tonight, we have some music for you by Beethoven. Tonight's work was composed in 1806, and by this point, Beethoven was a bit more settled in the land where Mozart and Haydn had been well known, in Vienna. The earliest compositions that were premiered by the composer in this time, especially the concerti, had more of a Mozartean sound, but he was slowly transforming all genres, but especially the symphony, into his own. In the midst of everything going on in France with Napoleon and the Revolution, Beethoven had a few years earlier written his Eroica Third Symphony, but he constantly wrote in his compositional sketchbooks ideas for upcoming works. And at this time, he worked ideas out that would later become his Fifth Symphony while finishing tonight's work. Mysterious in its beginning, somewhat sneaky, and then later on, a little more pastoral and lighthearted. Here is Staatskapelle Dresden, led by Herbert Blumstedt, performing tonight's Evening Opus, the Symphony No. 4 in B-flat by Beethoven.